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But take your time, think a lot, but think of everything you've got, for you will see.

0: know, David, you are so fantastic, and I love all of your songs. And Seal, you are amazing.
1: Thank you.
0: I mean, don't you want to see him get a little crazy?

Jedinstvena organizacija boraca Konjicu s podršku gradske uprave organizuje odlazak na kolektivnu dženazu žrtvama genocida u Srebrenici. 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Prijave su do 4. jula 2026. godine. Skaparabaju, pinju, ljubav, ljubav, ljubav, ljubav, ljubav, ljubav, ljubav, ljubav, ljubav, ljubav, ljubav, ljubav, ljubav, ljubav, ljubav, ljubav, ljubav, ljubav, ljubav, ljubav, ljubav, ljubav, 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ljubav, ljubav, lj

That's my message to you. 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The scat man can do it, so can you. I hear you all ask about the meaning of scat. Well, I'm the professor, and all I can tell you is why you're still sleeping, the saints are still weeping, 'cause things you call dead haven't yet had the chance to be born. I'm the scat man.

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Another day's useless energy spent. Impassioned lovers wrestle as one. 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New mother picks up and settles her son. Senior citizens wish they were young. Cold-hearted orb that rules the night removes the colors from our sight. Red is gray and yellow white, but we decide which is right and which is an illusion.

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And your long time curse hurts, but what's worse is this. Ain't in here.

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Yes, do you fake, just like a woman. Yes, do they ache, just like a woman.

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I heard you moved to Austin, got an apartment and settled down. And every once in a while, I start texting, write a paragraph, but then I delete the message. Think about you like a pastime. I could cry you a river, get you baptized. Or I wasn't ready to act right. Used to always think I could.